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From the 11th to the 13th of September 2026. 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With top live band performances throughout the weekend. From the Magnificent Exodus, Scartopia, The Regulites, Scardust and Scarburst UK. The fantastic Marcia Hastings 1066, featuring a solo performance from Kelly Foyster, with more announcements to follow. And not forgetting the top vinyl DJs on two sound systems across the three-day weekend, spinning all your favourite ska, rocksteady, early reggae and two-tone favourites. 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

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It's not the amount of makeup that you put on the body. 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X amount of rest and care. 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

There you go, guys. There's a bit of Meredith Brooks for you there. And bitch, I am Ali Scarbar. Happy Tuesday, people. Big shout out to Chris P, who was on before me. Great show, as always. Right, I've got some Belton tracks coming up for you today. Hope it's not too snowy wherever you are. Up next, we've got this Jamaican reggae cuts and Big Yellow Taxi.

there you go, guys. That was Aerosmith there, and I don't want to miss a thing from the movie Armageddon. Right, we've got this Kiss from a Rose up next and a bit of Ray Darwin.

There you go, guys. That was Rocket Man for you there, and a bit of Elton John. And up next, I'm going to go in with a bit of Ironic and Alanis Morissette. Oh, no.

There you go, guys. That was Ironic there, and Alanis Morissette with their vintage reggae sound system. I've got another belter coming up for you next, and this is Everything I do for you. Bit of Rad Dixon for you.

0: There you go, guys. That was a bit of Brian Adams and Everything I Do For You, and performed by Rad Dixon. Right, up next, I'm going to give you an advert that is for a weekend away in February. Listen up to this, guys.
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0: There you go, guys. That's the advert there for our fantastic weekend at Searles. That's in Hunstanton. Get on the website there. Amazing weekend. Loads going on. Boot Boy Radio will be there live with the DJs. Loads of artists. Amazing weekend for you get great value for money. Right, we've got this by Janet Kay coming up next. That's Take a Bow. Absolutely love this one.

There you go, guys. That was Janet Kafee there and doing a Beyonce number. Absolutely love that track. Right, up next, I've got a bit of this by Sophie Georgia and a bit of Girly Girly.

There you go, Boot Boy listeners. That was Bob Marley and the Wailers there. And Is This Love? Next one I've got is Ain't No Sunshine, because we're not seeing much at the minute. And this one's going out for a lovely Trevor Smith.

There you go, guys. Just a Smithy out there. That was for you, Ain't No Sunshine. Right, I've got some UB40 coming up, and this one's going out for Gareth and Jerry in Kingston Town.

There you go, guys. That was Kingston Town for Gareth and Jerry. And this one up next is for Gary Morgan, and it's a bit of Red, Red, White. And he's lovely Casey as well.

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1: There you go, guys. 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
3: The girl next door, you know? 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
2: So it wasn't you.
3: All right.

0: There you go, guys. That was Shabba Ranks. Before that, we had Shaggy. And up next, we've got a bit of this, a bit of Boom Chocolate.
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2: Boom Chocolate for the people that want. Woman, them a flex and the man, them a chant. 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Draw for your bell, bottom, black heel and frack. Boom Chocolate, rude boy. 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
1: There you go, guys. A bit of boom shakalaka for you there. Up next, we've got this, Heads Held High by Mr. Vegas. With you now, na na na na na na na. Alice Scarborough here every Tuesday 4.

0: 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Papa Echo 25 to Uniform Bravo. From the 11th to the 13th of September 2026. 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With top live band performances throughout the weekend. From the magnificent Exodus, Scartopia, The Regulites, Scardust and Scarburst UK, the fantastic Marcia Hastings 1066, featuring a solo performance from Kelly Foyster, with more announcements to follow. And not forgetting the top vinyl DJs on two sound systems across the three-day weekend, spinning all your favourite ska, rocksteady, early reggae and two-tone favourites. 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
2: There you go, guys. That's one of our sponsors there, Raw Menswear on Regent Road. Pop in and say hello. Get yourself some clobber. Amazing sales going on there as well at the minute. So make sure you pay our Chris a visit. Right, up next, we've got this. This is going out for Marky, whose funeral's tomorrow. And it's a bit of Forever Young.

There you go, guys. That's I'm Not Here to Make Friends Tonight. Amazing song. And up next, I've got this by the same band, Groove to Para, and it's a bit of Toy Soldiers and Step by Step.

0: go, guys. That was Toy Soldiers for you there. Up next, we've got this bit of Stay With Me Forever and Chronic.
1: Homegrown alligator, see you later. Gotta hit the road. Gotta hit the road. Sick. With it.

There you go, guys. That definitely wasn't Stay With Me Forever. That was Shotgun and George Ezra, just to show we're live, though. Up next, I've got this by Chris Krabs and Pump Up the Kid.

There you go, guys. That is Pumped Up Kicks You There. I am Ali Scarbar. Don't forget to stay tuned. Cut up next. You've got the amazing DJ Cavflap at 6. Big Kevin Little Z at 8. DJ Aki at 10. Mr. Scar at 11. And the Bomber Show at 12. That's all you've got for me now, guys. Stay tuned, though. Thanks a lot.

0: 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Papa Echo 25 to Uniform Bravo. From the 11th to the 13th of September 2026. 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With top live band performances throughout the weekend. From the magnificent Exodus, Scartopia, the Regulites, Scardust and Scarburst UK. The fantastic Marcia Hastings 1066, featuring a solo performance from Kelly Foyster, with more announcements to follow. And not forgetting the top vinyl DJs on two sound systems across the three-day weekend, spinning all your favourite ska, rocksteady, early reggae and two-tone favourites. 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
1: 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Is it a plane?
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and hope you're having a pleasant Sunday. And thank you, Scally, Ali, Scarbar, for the last 2 hours. Absolutely tremendous. I know you've got a really busy weekend this weekend at the Prince Regent in Great Yarmouth. Get yourself down there. It's been a bit of a, well, it's like a summer sort of party for Boot Boy Radio, but they've had some good acts there. The place to be, yes, Prince Regent. Anyway, I'm going to carry on. This is the Dreamlets, and this is Stay Where You Are.

0: very much, and that's Stay Where You Are. Well, yes, it's Sunday morning. Yes, I'm slowly waking up. Had a bit of a lie-in this morning for me, which is quite unusual, because I like to get up nice and early. But yes, I had a bit of a lie-in, bit of a chill out, and you know, and I'm all good to go now. And yes, I hope you're all enjoying your Sunday and listening to Boot Boy Radio. Anyway, I'm going to carry on. I'm going to play a bit of Prince Buster, and this is Keep the Faith.
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0: Big shout out to everyone in the chat room today and around the globe.

great tune. That was Stranger Cole and Patsy. That's good. That was Your Photograph. Well, I'm going to keep these flowing today, and I'm going to carry on. And this is the Inspirations, and this is Man Oh Man.

Yeah, that's Inspirations, and that was Man Oh Man. Oh yes, well, I'm going to carry on. This is Derek Morgan, and this is Tears on My Pillow.

Derek Morgan, Tears on My Pillow. Well, I've had a few tears on my pillow in the past, but not at that moment. No. Well, what should we play next? Let's play the Maytals, and let's play Please Don't Leave Me. Oh, it's getting a bit emotional today.

was Tony Dalroy, and that was Impossible Love. Great track, another great track for a Sunday. Well, I'm looking out the window today, and I'm thinking, well, what is the weather going to do? Well, the sun's shining. I'm still out in the middle of nowhere, in the middle of, yes, I've got a little cabin in the middle of the woods, yes, where people are. Maybe I just like, I tend to hibernate a little bit around here, looking at the trees and the squirrels, and it's very peaceful here. But the one part of where we're staying is very cool, and you go down the other part and it gets very, very warm. So I'm contemplating, might even pop into Bewdley today and sit by the river and have a few raspberry shandies, because there's always some sort of act on and whatnot down there, which is quite nice on a Sunday afternoon. But we'll see. Maybe I'll bump into him in Bewdley, maybe I won't, or maybe you could be anywhere else in this world, as long as you're enjoying yourself. Anyway, I'm going to shut up and put up, and I'm going to carry on. And this is the Maytones, and this is called As Long As You Love Me.

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It's like a magic trick. Love is not a gamble. Love is not a toy. This is the Techniques.

Better Techniques and Love's Not a Gamble. I'm going to play you a bit of Pat Sajak Mo now, and this is Hello Dolly.

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I absolutely love that one. Yeah, that was Pat Sachko. Sachmo. Let's get it right. Sachmo. God, let's get these names right, Mr. Burgess. 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Anyway, it's hello. That was Hello Dolly. And yes, we're going to say hello to something else. We're going to say hello to a bit of Ken Booth. And this is Give It To Me. Shout out to everyone in the chat room today, listening to Boot Boy Radio.

Trevor and the Maytones. That was Every Day Is Like a Holiday. Oh yes, well, every day is like a holiday, isn't it? Unless, you know, you're working your socks off, and then it's not like a holiday whatsoever, is it? So I don't know what they were gabbling on about, and I don't know what I'm really gabbling on about either. So let's play some of the Soul Cats, and let's play Your Sweet Love.

0: yeah, that was the Soul Cats, and that was Your Sweet Love. Well, now it's time for a bit of this.
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1: 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Papa Echo 25-2 Uniform Bravo. From the 11th to the 13th of September 2026. 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With top live band performances throughout the weekend. From the Magnificent Exodus, Scartopia, the Regulites, Scardust and Scarburst UK. The fantastic Marcia Hastings 1066, featuring a solo performance from Kelly Foyster, with more announcements to follow. And not forgetting the top vinyl DJs on two sound systems across the three-day weekend, spinning all your favourite ska, rocksteady, early reggae and two-tone favourites. Don't forget to follow our Facebook page, the home of Skeggy Reggae, as well as checking us out on Facebook events for more event details and ticket information.
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I absolutely love that one. That's Domino, and that was the Maytals. What a tune, what a tune. Let's carry on, let's play a bit of Euro, yeah, and let's play Stop That Train.

Uroy loves to stop that train. Well, what can you say? Maybe he's going Uber. Because, yeah, you can go Uber now for the trains, can't you? Like the advert says, you can have your own personal train. I don't think so, but you can go Uber. You can go Uber for everything, can't you? I do actually love Uber. Do you know what I love about Uber? When I get my Uber taxi, I just love to see where they are. What's he doing there? He's gone round that roundabout four times. What's he doing? He's going in the wrong direction. No, he shouldn't be doing that. No, he doesn't go that way, he goes this way. Why is he cutting through there instead of cutting through here? Oh yes, it's all happening when I'm watching that Uber come and pick me up to take me to the pub. Well, it's all about the excitement of getting to the pub, I think that's what it's all about. Anyway, forget about the Uber, let's concentrate on Eric Donaldson, and this is a bit of Cheerio Baby. As Brummies say, baby or baby.

Ah, yeah, Eric Donaldson. What a man, what a man. Met him a few years ago now at Skarmouth. Good times. Yeah, very good times, yes. We've had some good memories in Skarmouth. We've had some good sets and we've met some great artists, great legends. So obviously get yourself there in October and yes, you'll probably see many more. Anyway, I'm going to carry on now for another legend. Yes, this is one of my favourite artists, I must admit. He's up there with Prince Buster, this one is for me, I'm afraid. I love this one, this man, and this is John Holt. I love John Holt. He's the first thing in the morning I like to listen to, chill out, great, it makes me feel good. Gives good vibes, John Holt. Let's stick some John Holt on, and this is Stick By Me. Shout out to everyone around the globe listening to Boot Boy Radio and everyone in the chat room who's coming and going.

Yeah, John Holt, absolutely great. Anyway, I'm going to give you a little bit of a fact for the day. Bikes MOT. Now, I took my scooter, one of my many scooters, for an MOT yesterday. It passed with flying colours. Now, I'm going to say, a scooter becomes a classic, sort of over 40 years of age, really, you are MOT void. But what you do have to watch out for is a little bit here. When you take your insurance out for these vehicles that are MOT void, make sure they are actually covered. Because apparently, if you to have an accident and whatnot, the insurance policies, if they don't actually, you don't actually tell them that they're MOT void and make sure that they are actually covered, they might not pay out, full stop. So it's something to look for, something I didn't really realise, to be honest. I presume you just insure your vehicle and you put it over, it's classed as a classic, so it's over 40 years old. I didn't realise this. And so, for example, if you were to take it and to a garage to be repaired for anything, but you didn't have the MOT and one of your insurance, and then your scooter was then pinched from the garage, you wouldn't get your scooter back. So it's a bit of a fact for today. Any of those you people out there listening who've got a classic scooter. Anyway, let's carry on. Let's play a bit of Pat Kelly, and this is How Long.

Pat Kelly, and that was How Long. And also a big shout out to Steve Hunter, who is listening in on his Alexa to Boot Boy Radio. Big shout out to you, brother. Hope you're well, and hope you're enjoying the show, or with parts of it anyway. Anyway, let's play a bit of Stranger Cole, and it is, well, it says Stranger Soul Cole, and yes, this is Pretty Cottage. One love to you all today.

trying to call there, and that was Pretty Cottage. Well, I'm going to carry on with a bit of Owen Gray now, and this is Tell Me Why.

That's Owen Gray, and that was Tell Me Why. Anyway, this next song, this goes out to the England rugby team who beat Argentina last night. Great results. It was a close one at the end. I mean, Argentina played really well. It was a good game. A very close game, but we were victorious in the end. So I'm going to play this to you. And this is Four Aces, and this is Sweet Chariot.

Roger Cole, what a tune, what a tune for a Sunday. And that was going out to all the people I'm going to meet this afternoon. Yes, they haven't met me yet, but they're going to meet me this afternoon. I dare say, when DJ Kaflap's out and about, some people have been known to know he's there. Anyway, this next track, this is the Regulars and the Rudies, and this is Harris Wheel.

Roots and the Rudies, and that was Harry's Wheel. And yes, the wheel goes round and round like the wheels on the bus go round and round, round and round, round and round. The wheels on the bus go round and round all day long.

Great tune. That was Hello Honey by the Maytals. And wow, the next track is a request, actually. This is from my pal Steve Hunter, and this is Joya Landis, and this is Angel of the Morning.

tune, great tune, Joel Landis, and that was, yes, Angel of the Morning, and that was a special request of Mr. Steve Hunter, famously known for the Black Country Skins. Yes, I'll see you soon, brother. Anyway, I'm going to carry on, and this is Justin Hines and the Dominoes, and this is Over the River.

Great tune. That was Over the River, Justin Hines and the Dominoes. And we can do a bit of back-to-back going on here, yes. Yes, I'm gonna play a bit of Justin Hines and Dominoes once again. And this time it's Rub Up, Push Up, another great tune.

Jason Hines and the Dominoes. That was a bit of a back-to-back going on there. Great. Can't beat it. Can't beat it. Anyway, let's play a bit of Dandy. And this is Wake Me, Shake Me.

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That was Dandy, and that was Shake Me, Wake Me. And from one decent tune to another decent tune, I'm going to play a bit of Rupee Edwards All Stars, and this is Grandfather Clock. Big shout out

No, not to what the people say. These sounds lead the way. It's the order of the day from your boss DJ, Iking State. Hopped it from the top to the very last drop.

King's Ditch and the Dynamites. What a tune, and that was a Fire Corner. Anyway, big shout out to Neil from Neil and Marcia. Oops, he said good morning to me, morning cat flap on the chat room, but he realises now it's an afternoon. Yes, he's actually on next. Yes, Neil and Marcia will be on straight after me. So anyway, I'm going to carry on because it's nearly the end of my show, but let's not talk about the end. The end is near, maybe, but let's listen to some of the Ethiopians, and let's listen to this one.

that was the Ethiopians and Mick. Yes, you go on. So, well, what can I say? Straight after this show, we've got Neil and the Marcia Hastings. Don't forget to stay locked on to them straight after this show. I'm nearly done now, but I'm going to play a little bit of Bob Marley for you. Bob Marley? Oh, that was actually quite funny. I did have the other night, me and my Lulu were playing some music, and we'd had a few raspberry shandies, and she said, put some Bob Marley on. Bob Marley, was it Bob Marley? Bob Darley or something. Oh yes, it was interesting as the slurs were coming out. Anyway, this is Bob Marley and not Bob Darley or Bob Marley. Yes, this is Bob Marley and this is Three Little Birds.

was Bob Marley, Three Little Birds. Absolute great tune, great tune. Well, it's coming towards the end of my show, really, and I've only really got the Hoots Mon to play. Things are going on down in Great Yarmouth this weekend. You want to get yourself down there. If you want to see me have a little bit of a dance by the riverside, you could come down to Bewdley this afternoon, or just generally just have a nice, relaxed day in. It's a Sunday. It is the Sabbath, as they say. And it's a day for relaxing and chilling and listening to great tunes. And that's why you might as well just stay locked on to Boot Boy Radio. Because, yes, obviously, straight after us is my special friends Neil and Marcia Hastings, which will be on for the next hour after this show. Anyway, I'd like to thank you all for listening to Boot Boy Radio and stay locked on Tuesday from 6 till 7 when I have my punk hour, when I play lots of punk music, hopefully non-offensive if I can help it. I do try and keep it as squeaky clean as I can for punk, seeing as it's only from 6 till 7 at night, so it's not really a late slot. But I hope you just stay locked on and to Neil and Marcia and listen to me on a Tuesday. Anyway, have a lovely Sunday, and I shall finish off with a Hoots Mon that I start every show with. So, lock on to me in the airways Tuesday from 6 till 7. And until then, from me, it's Toodly Pip, Toodly Pip.

volume again. I could be really annoying, because some DJs are.

Skeggy Reggae from the Suncastle Skegness. Papa Echo 25 to Uniform Bravo from the 11th to the 13th of September 2026. 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And not forgetting the top vinyl DJs on two sound systems across the three-day weekend, spinning all your favourite ska, rocksteady, early reggae and two-tone favourites. 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
1: 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Don't watch that! Watch this! This is the heavy, heavy monster sound! The nuttiest sound around! So if you're coming off the street and you're beginning to feel the heat, well, listen, Buster, you better start to move your feet to the rockin'est, rock-steady beat of madness!

Hello everybody, it's Neil and Marcy here for another hour of ska, reggae and rocksteady. Big thank you to Cat Flap for his brilliant show as always. 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

0: Toots and the Maytels. Right, if Ray's listening, we've got a bit of specials for you, Ray, and you've already had a madness as well, so you've got two tracks this week, and this is Little Bitch.
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0: the Sublime Reggae Kings. Now, I know it normally drives Neil mad when I do songs that weren't originally reggae, that have been covered, that was from The Killers originally. What do you think of that one, Neil?
1: It was all right.

And that was for all you bad boys out there. Hey, Neil, bad boys. In the circle. All right, Justin Hines and the Dominoes for you now. And this one is called No Good Rudy.

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Bad Manners. It's time to say goodbye again. It comes around so quickly. Thank you so much for listening. Keep listening to Rude Boy Radio. DJ Shell Bell is on the way next. Awesome as always. And it's goodbye from me, Marcia.

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2: Good morning, good afternoon, and good evening to you all around the world listening to the Great Boot Boy Radio. I'm DJ Shellbell, and you've got the pleasure of my company for the next hour. I'm really going to be playing some real pick and mixes today. I've just like picked some out randomly and thought, you know what, let's go for it. Big shout out to Marcia and Neil Hastings, who were on before myself. Fantastic as always, guys. And I'm going to start us off today with Owen Gray and Bonganate.

Yeah, I love banging some out that I've not literally played for so long. So, and I do love that track as well. This one is one of my quirky ones. I absolutely love this. So, hope you all enjoy it. It is Sax Maniac and Let's Twist Again.

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Anyway, the next one now is for my granddaughter, Elsie Ray, who is actually sunning herself in Cyprus right now. Elsie Ray, this is your favourite. It's Millie and My Boy Lollipop.

Yes, and Elsie Ray, that one's just for you, sunning yourself there in Cyprus. Love my FaceTimes. Showing me a suntan. Not that I'm jealous or anything. Anyway, I'm going to crack on now with, if you're into the scooter rallies, every scooter rally you go to, you'll always hear this one. Al Wilson, and it's The Snake.

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Anyway, my next one is by the most beautiful lady, Susan Cadogan. 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

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Literally pick and mixes. 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So Addison Jack, this one's for you, darling. It's Glen Adams, and I Wanna Hold Your Hand.

0: 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From the Magnificent Exodus, Scartopia, The Regulites, Scardust and Scarburst UK. The fantastic Marcia Hastings 1066, featuring a solo performance from Kelly Foyster, with more announcements to follow. And not forgetting the top vinyl DJs on two sound systems across the three-day weekend, spinning all your favourite ska, rocksteady, early reggae and two-tone favourites. 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
1: Have you not found all of a sudden all these events are like creeping up to us? I'm so sorry, hay fever, I do apologise. Keep getting a bit croaky every now and then. Before you know it, like Melton Scarfest, to say I'm excited is an understatement. I cannot wait, honestly. And I hope you all had a fab weekend. Everyone that attended at the Prince Regent pub last weekend at Great Yarmouth. Oh, amazing. However, let's get on to Melton Scarfest now. So, if you want to get your tickets and you haven't got them yet, www.meltonscarfest.co.uk. On Friday, there is a pre-party to get everybody into the mood, ready to party away, ready for the Saturday. Then on the Saturday, we've got The Beat featuring Rankin Jr. Shamazing, honestly, I've seen him a few times, he's beaut. Then we've got the Two Tone Mafia. Then we've got Exodus, the most amazing tribute to Bob Marley as well. And then we've got the Mutas. And of course, the Boot Boy Radio DJs. We'll be there as well. Also on the Sunday, it's going to be like a cooling off party as well, where everyone can get together and, you know, meet up with friends that you've met over the weekend. It's going to be amazing. Skeggy Reggae. Well, what can I say? I cannot wait, honestly. This is one of my favourites, as well as Melton Scarfest, but Skeggy Reggae. Woohoo! Get your tickets now, because what's going to happen is September's going to be here before you know it. And they're all going to be sold out. Get hold of Jonathan Firth on Facebook. He's the man with too many Fred Perrys.
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1: If you know, you know. I know, yeah. Sean's just said it's only 2 months away with Skeggy Reggae. So get on there and get your tickets. Anyway, I'm going to crack on now. It's Booker T and the MGs, and it's Green Onions.

Yes, another Scooter Rally classic. Anyway, I'm going to crack on now with Tenpole Tudor and the Swords of a Thousand Men.

0: remember when we went to Bangers and Mash Rally and we seen... tell me again, babe. When we went to Bangers and Mash Rally...
1: Ed Tudipole.
0: Duh. Sorry, I had a real blonde moment then. And I got distracted. Oh, believe me, on stage live, he is fantastic. Comes on with all the gear and everything. It was brilliant. Anyway, now it's Lord Tanamo and Israelites.

If any of my amazing work colleagues from Eon Next are out there actually listening to me today, big massive love to you all. Before we know it, we'll be back on the phones again on Monday. Love you all anyway. And also, Emma and Rich. Well, hi. If you are listening, which you normally are, Sean's going boring. Just to let you know about the greenhouse, all I can say at this point is I seriously have no words. I'm going to crack on now. This one's for you guys. It's the Elgins, and heaven must have sent you.

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Sean said, who's he by? 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He's laughing at me. 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Elgin's. 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I do apologise. It's a good job we can laugh about it. I'm going to knock him out in a minute, I promise you. Little devil. Anyway, Sham 69 now with Hersham Boys.

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1: Yeah, so if ever you're in Great Yarmouth for a weekend or a week or 2 week holiday, make sure you get yourself down to the Prince Regent Pub. One of our sponsors for Boot Boy Radio, the amazing Alison, the landlady, is also a DJ for Boot Boy Radio. Love that. And believe me, they have some amazing bands on there. If you were there last weekend, wow, mind-blowing. And also, Prince Regent, Raw Menswear, do apologise, is literally 2 minutes down the road from the Prince Regent pub. Make sure you've got some extra pennies on you, because the gear in there is amazing, guys. So it's literally 2 minutes away from the Prince Regent pub in Great Yarmouth. I'm going to crack on now with Toots and the Maytals. And it's 54:46.
2: Hear what I say, sir, yeah.

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I'll always love my Toots and the Maytals. We were so lucky to be able to see them twice live. The first time we went to Nottingham, I was just recovering from a brain injury, actually. So I had to be very careful. And I was right at the front with Toots. And he went to throw his bottle of water at me. And this person on the right-hand side literally jumped in front of me. Sean, don't be nasty. Jumped straight in front of me and grabbed the water. And he literally pointed at me and winked. And oh, if it weren't for my brain injury, because I knew I had to be, like, sensible and behave myself, couldn't drink or anything, I think I might have just face-planted him, I think. But anyway, it was amazing. And it's an absolute pleasure that we've been able to see him twice. Bless him. God rest his soul. And next up, I've got Bob and Marcia and Young, Gifted and Black.

Yeah, not much longer left now. Well, what have we got? 15 minutes. So I hope you're all like been well out there and taking care of yourself, because obviously in the UK we have really had some hot weather, and I hope you all stayed hydrated and kept yourself covered up when need be. But anyway, everybody else around the world, I'm pretty sure you've all had some amazing weather as well that we're all jealous about when it's raining down here in England. But anyway, I'm going to carry on now with Jimmy Cliff and She Does It Right.

So this next one goes out to my fellow DJ, who also DJs for Bootball Radio, Marcia Hastings, because you have the love of UB40 the same as me. And we sort of have the same husbands that, like, don't agree with it. Anyway, stuff them. This one is for me and you, Marcia. It's UB40 and Maybe Tomorrow.

0: Hi, this is Elsie Ray. Hope you're all enjoying the sounds on Boot Boy Radio. 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
1: Oh, thank you, Elsie Ray, even though you're sunning yourself there in Cyprus right now. Bless you, love you, squeeze you. I'm going to carry on now with the invitations and skiing in the snow.

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So we've got two amazing DJs after myself, so stay tuned in, guys, and big massive love to you all around the world. Love you all and take care. And don't forget, next Sunday, 2 p.m. UK time, I'll be back.

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Great show as always.

Happy Father's Day to all the fathers, granddads out there. That one was Double Barrel by Dave and Ansel Collins. Next up, we've got The Sound of Scar by Busta All Stars. This is the heavy.

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Guitar, what tune? Looking forward to seeing Madness in August. It's going to be a great day. But before any of that, let's have Marcia Griffiths. This is Feel Like Jumpin'.

0: Skeggy Reggae from the Suncastle Skegness. Papa Echo 25 to Uniform Bravo from the 11th to the 13th of September 2026. Put it in your diary now with top live band performances throughout the weekend from the Magnificent Exodus, Scartopia, the Regulites, Scardust and Scarburst UK. The fantastic Marcia Hastings 1066 featuring a solo performance from Kelly Foyster with more announcements to follow. And not forgetting the top vinyl DJs on two sound systems across the three-day weekend, spinning all your favourite ska, rocksteady, early reggae and two-tone favourites. 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

0: Those last two tracks were Green Onions and Sliced Tomatoes. What great tunes. Perfect way to bring us into the second half of my show. 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
1: We're going to have back-to-back tracks from Mikey Spice. This is I Am, I Said.

Never You Say Never. I think we're going to have a couple from Toots and the Maytals now. This first one is 5446. That's my number. Did you know?

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I'd like to thank you all for listening. It's all much appreciated as always. I'll be back at the same time next week. But before I hand you over to Shazza, I have got one more song, and that is Mr. Vegas, I Am Blessed.

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Ooh, so sorry for the delay there. Well, my sound button wasn't on. Yeah, I'm pressing different buttons today, anything could happen. Anyway, welcome to Shazza Show. An hour of good tunes.

It is indeed a beautiful Sunday. The sun is shining. The music is playing. What more can we want? Well, me to get me right buttons pressed, I guess. It's Laurel Aitken and the Blue Beats, and this is Bartender.

legendary Laurel Aitken there with the Blue Beats and the Bartender. That was off the Jamaican 60s charts album, and this is another one off that same album. This is the Jiving Juniors and Sugar Dandy.

big shout out to Kev, who remains in the hospital. Bless you, Kev. I do hope that you're feeling okay and hope the meds are working, keeping you out of pain. Anyway, you might be on a bit of a high, but you would be anyway, wouldn't you, listening to us on Boot Boy Radio. That makes everyone get on a high, but it's a good high, isn't it? Here's Tomorrow's Children and In the Summertime.

Shout out to Kieran as well, the equaliser in his caravan there, with Steph, his lovely wife, and Tracy, who's joined them this week. Hi, Tracy. Hope you're behaving yourself, you guys up there. And we'll see you next weekend.

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1: We've got the Melbourne Ska Orchestra coming up now, and this one's called We're All Fruit Salad. Hey, let's have a listen, shall we? I'm the cherry in the bowl, not so many of me.

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The Melbourne Ska Orchestra there were all fruit salad. Well, whatever next. Well, tell you what we've got next. We've got something sensible. Joy Landis, and this is Angel of the Morning.

Did she say? 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
1: Yeah, Prince Regent. It's all been going on there this weekend, and that's where the Boot Boy Radio Gang are all there enjoying themselves this weekend. It sounded like it's been great fun. That's the Prince Regent in Great Yarmouth, the place to be if you can. But next week, if you've missed that, make sure you're at Melton Scarfest next weekend. There's going to be another good one with all the Boot Boy Radio Gang there, of course, again.
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1: It is indeed, and we'll be there. Try and get there if you can. It was going to be fantastic. As is Skeggy Reggae in September. That's approaching quickly as well. Here we go with that.
0: Skeggy Reggae from the Suncastle Skegness, 11th to the 13th of September 2026. Top vinyl DJs on two sound systems across the three-day weekend, spinning all your favourite ska, rocksteady, early reggae and two-tone favourite, with top live band performances throughout the weekend.
1: Oh yes, a place to be. We'll all be there. It's going to be great fun. Oh, I've listened to this next one. Very powerful, I think.
4: They say he that dwelleth in the secret place of the Most High shall abide under the shadow of the Almighty. So I'm going to praise God again.
5: A blessing from the Morgan Heritage family to the Stone Love family. Father Paul, Rory, Barney, Billy Slater, Nico, Bill Cosby, G-Fuss, Jet Li, Swamp King, Bakra. Just keep righteousness pumping in the dance hall for the people. What we say?
6: The Lord, what am I going to say, Lord Jesus? Yaman, Morgan Edge, man. Representing Bushwick,
7: in
6: New York.
7: Pastures green, jolly that be, the quiet waters by.
6: Yeah!
7: My

Johnny Osborne and the Branford Rockers there, and over to Hugel and Salto, and this is Jamaican Bam Bam.

Nice. Coco T there, Warren Cram. I do love that tune. I'm not sure about what I'm playing next. It could be any. I've not listened to the lyrics properly, but it's probably something rude. It sounds rude in the title anyway. This is Facey Black, who's new to me, but it's called, oh dear, I don't know if I dare say it, Bummy Bummy Baby. Here we go anyway.

She's a bummy, bummy, bummy baby. But he says he much better than I can. My Lancashire accent. As if I'm going to say that anyway. Anyway, what we've got next? We've got Prince Fatty. And this one's featuring George Decker, which is rather interesting, I thought. And this is Say What You're Saying.

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quite like that. That was the Upsetters. And it's called The Pillow. Pillow. Here we go now with this is fabulous Michael Fabulous. That's so good we named him twice. This is called Hold On To Faith.

Gosh, I've just realised time is creeping up on me. I don't have much time left. But do keep tuned in. 6 till 7, we've got Big Kev and Little D. And then coming up is Scarred for Life and Jamming the Grooves. I think he's over at the Prince Regent's this weekend, so it is a repeat of one of his Lovers Rock shows that he's putting on, so certainly worth listening to again anyway. Jerry Mulcairn's with his Vinyl Choice is on 9 until 11, and then of course we've got Phil Duckworth and his Rock Steady tonight at 11 until 1

It sounds good, this tune, but I'm going to fade it out because I really, really do want to play this this one of Bob Marley's a cappella of Kaya. I think it sounds brilliant to end the show. So thank you for listening. Do keep tuned in for the rest of the guys this evening, and I'll see you next week.

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1: And a very good afternoon.
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0: Hope you're all fine and well.
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0: And whatever you're doing, guys, thank you for joining us. Hope you're enjoying the weather.
1: And you're not too hot and sticky.
0: Yeah. And I hope that you enjoy the tunes that we're going to play for you tonight.
1: Yes. And I hope you all had a good weekend and you're not too hot, but it's Monday tomorrow and it's back to work, guys.
0: Ooh.
1: But only 5 days and you've got another weekend.
0: Yay.
1: Yeah. Right, big thanks to Shazza there for that last hour. And any of you that know Shazza or follow Shazza, you'll know she was out live today. So, yes.
0: I think everyone in the Facebook Live is feeling a little bit hot.
1: Yeah. Right, let's play some music.

0: everyone. That was Bad Manners and King Scarfall.
1: King Scarfall. There you go. Well, a big shout out to Andy Scarf for Life Camp and his good wife Suzanne. They are listening in the garden. Well, I'm looking out the window and I can't see them. Oh, no. Not their garden.
0: No.
1: No, their garden.
0: My garden is nice and peaceful.
1: Is it?
0: Yes.
1: But don't forget to stay tuned, guys. It's coming up straight after us at 7 o'clock. We'll be Andy Scarred for Life with Jamming the Grooves. And like I did say a little while ago, big thanks to Shazza there for the last hour. But for another 40 minutes, you've got to put up with us. No, 50 minutes. 50 minutes you've got to put up with us.
0: Oh, but they love it.
1: They do love us.
0: Yes.
1: Right, but what we're going to do, we're going to play a tune like this.
0: We're going to have some Bob Marley.
1: Yes.
0: With Soul Shakedown
1: Party.
0: Here we go, everyone.

0: There we go, a bit of Bob Marley.
1: Soul Shakedown Party.
0: Right. I'm going to give you peoples some Desmond Dekker.
1: Oh, are you? With what?
0: Rudy got soul.
1: Has he?
0: Mm-hmm.
1: Are you sure?
0: Yep.
1: Okay.

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0: 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From the Magnificent Exodus, Scartopia, the Regulites, Scardust and Scarburst UK. 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And not forgetting the top vinyl DJs on two sound systems across the three-day weekend, spinning all your favourite ska, rocksteady, early reggae and two-tone favourites. 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
1: There we go.
2: How about that then?
1: Yeah,
2: right. Have a little look for that, guys. Skeggy Reggae in September. We're booked up, ain't we, Z?
1: I think we is.
2: We is. I've already put my deposit down.
1: We have.
2: We'll be there spinning a few tunes, guys. Come and see us.
1: We will.
2: That's going to be a fantastic weekend. As with all the other ones, I will play you a jingle a little bit later on, but Melton Scarfest up there in Melton Mowbray. Have a little look for that on Facebook, guys. And, of course, the Headstock Music Weekenders. We done one in February at Sells. They got one in Devon. They got them all over the place. Go and check them out. Facebook. Headstock Music Weekenders. Right, what are we going to go with now, Z?
1: Right, I'm going to give peeps some more music. This is John Holt and Let Your Love Flow.

0: There we go, everyone. That was John Holt.
1: Let your love flow. Oh, flow.
0: If anyone's on holiday, hope you're having a wonderful time.
1: Hear that?
0: Yeah.
1: That's the kettle.
0: Cup of tea.
1: Making your cup of tea.
0: Cup of tea, guys.
1: There you go. There you go. Right, very good evening to Facebook. I can't see one, but Andy Sky for Life Kent, who's going to be coming up next. We've got Marky Mott. We've got Paul Mallett. We've got Paul Sarney and Janet. And everyone else that's there, welcome along. And Marky Mott's just asked me for a song, and I will play that very shortly. But before that, we're going to do a bit more Bob Marley.
0: Oh, we
1: see.
0: Are.
1: Go on, then.
0: We're going to have Bob Marley and the Wailers.
1: Yeah.
0: Satisfy My Soul.
1: Can you wait until after the show?
0: Seriously.

0: guys. I'd like to welcome Kaylee and Jane from the Mother and Daughter Show. Once a month on a Saturday at 6 o'clock. If you were listening last night, you would have heard it.
1: Come and join us and listen to us,
0: it
1: mother
0: was,
1: and daughter.
0: It was yesterday, darling.
1: I know.
0: The next one is in
1: the next one.

0: There we go. That was Bob Marley and the Wailers.
1: Satisfy My Soul.
0: It was.
1: I beat you to it.
0: It was Satisfy My Soul.
1: There you go. Right. Let's play some more. What are you doing?
0: I didn't do a thing.
1: Put that guitar down.
0: Yes.
1: You naughty boy.
0: I'm going to give everyone some Cornel Campbell.
1: Are you?
0: Mm-hmm.
1: Yeah. With Soul Rebel.

0: There we go, Cornell Campbell.
1: Oh, he's a rebel, a soul rebel. What a rebel he is, see.
0: That was a nice tune.
1: It was, guys. Guys, you might have noticed we're doing a bit of like smooth and easy to get you into the mood first. But don't worry, we got a bit of Northern Soul coming up. And then we got a bit of ska. But first, we're going to have a bit of Johnny Clark.
0: And Easy Skankin'.

0: There we go, Johnny Clark. Easy skanking.
1: Right, up next, guys, we've got a bit of King Stear.
0: Scarring West.

0: There we go, King Stitan, Scarring West.
1: Indeed. Right, guys, while this next song's on, go and get your flary trousers on and your talcum powder out. Because coming up, it's a bit
0: of Northern Soul.
1: But before that, we've got a bit of Toots and the Maytals.
0: And Reggae Got Soul.

0: There we go. That was the great Toots and the Maytals with Reggae's Got Soul.
1: Yeah, guys, just quickly, I just had to dash out into the garden. My umbrella was doing the off.
0: It was.
1: And I nearly paraglided down to Paul Sarney's house. Since they come back, we've got a show to finish. I said, I'm trying. Oh, the brolly, dear. It was off, guys.
0: It was a going.
1: And it ain't a little one, neither.
0: Uh-uh.
1: Oh, I nearly took off, but there you go. I'm back. Right, so you might have to look at your pad, see, because I can't see all the writing on here, but we've got a bit of Irma Thomas.
0: Oh, hang on a minute, guys. With...
1: What are you trying to do?
0: Scarring West.
1: No, it's not. No, it's not. Irma Thomas, what are you trying to do?
0: Oh, it is that as well.
1: What are you trying to do? That's the question.
0: I haven't got a clue. Anyway, guys.
1: Keep your talcum powder out.
0: Let's go with that.

0: There we go, everyone.
1: Judy Street. Yeah. And what? Oh, did you enjoy that? Did you enjoy that, Zoe?
0: I did enjoy that. Have we got some more?
1: Yeah, should we have another Northern Soul one?
0: Yes, let's go for it.
1: Let's have a bit of Frank Wilson.
0: Do I love you?
1: I know you love me.

0: There we go, everyone.
1: There you go, guys. Bit of Frank Wilson and Do I Love You? And then D. Clark, That's My Girl. I just realised I'm not talking to the microphones then.
0: Let's talk to the microphone.
1: Right, guys, we've only got about 9 minutes left, so I'm just going to run through a few Scar songs for you. We're going to start off with a bit of Specials.
0: And simmer down.

0: Okay, guys, it's almost that time.
1: We've got to say bye-bye to you all.
0: Won't be long. We've got to have one more song.
1: Yep.
0: But, yeah, until then, we will catch you on Tuesday at 8 o'clock, won't we, Z?
1: 8 till 10, guys. Yeah. Come and join us.
0: Definitely. Right, thanks for tuning in, guys. Stay tuned. Andy Scott for Life Kemp with Jamming the Grooves up next. But what are we going to play them out with, Z?
1: We're going to play you all a nice tune. This is our play-out song. This is Skaos.
0: Yep.
1: Yeah.
0: Skaros.
1: Skaros. Do the Scar.
0: Here we go.
1: Goodbye, everyone.

0: 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Yeah. Keep it locked.
1: Yes, sir.
0: With 200 countries tuned in around the world, this is Boot Boy Radio.
1: Worldwide.
0: A way of life.

Andy Kemp. 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

Hello, good evening, and welcome to the show. Well, what can I say? It is our Lover's Rock special for tonight. And just quickly, I want to say a big thank you, not only to Big Kevin Little Z, but to the equaliser for standing in for Shazza, who's out in Jamaica. A fabulous show. And tonight, we're... Well, I'm celebrating Valentine's.

0: So this is our Valentine's Lovers Rock special. How are you all? It's great to have you on board. To everyone who's in the Boot Boy chat room, we have Kevin. We have the lovely Kathleen as well. And to all of you, we have the wonderful, my wife, Sue, in the studio. Say hello.
1: Just paid him to say that.
0: He did actually, yeah. I won't tell you how she paid me, but yeah. Anyway.
1: Too much info.
0: We're celebrating our Valentine's night tonight because I worked last night. I actually worked last night. I DJed a venue last night and Sue gave our night up so I could work. And she came along with me, which was absolutely fantastic. But we didn't have a Valentine's night. We didn't go out for a nice meal. We actually worked last night, didn't we?
1: We did indeed, yeah.
0: So tonight is our Valentine's night. We've had some Prosecco.
1: We've had sheepdog.
0: We've had a couple of shots, haven't we?
1: Sheepdog.
0: We've had some sheepdog.
1: Sheepdog shots.
0: But not a lot of people. What's sheepdog? What is it? Tell people. I don't know what it is.

0: Cheap Shop is a beautiful whiskey liqueur, which is peanut butter flavoured, and it is the bomb. It's beautiful.
1: It is. It's very nice. So we've had a couple of them, and yeah, we're having our night tonight, aren't we?
0: We are, yeah.
1: So we're going to have a couple of drinks and listen to some great tunes.
0: Exactly, yeah. Exactly
1: some enough. Absolutely amazing lovers rock. Big shout going out to Myrna Garner.
0: My mum.
1: Your mum.
0: Go on, mother.
1: My mother-in-law.
0: Go on, mother. You know who you is.
1: And even though it's a lovers rock special, we have put a couple of Calypso songs in, a couple of soca songs, but yeah. Not only for Myrna, but for Kevin Turner as well.
0: My dancing partner.
1: Absolutely. Absolutely. So we're going to throw a couple in. But we're going to carry on now. And Sue's going to introduce the next one for us.
0: The next one, my lovelies, is Choose Me by Dennis Bovell.
1: It's a lovely tune. Yeah. Valentine's weekend. Lovers rock. Only here on Boot Boy Radio.

0: Yeah, what a tune. Dennis Bubble and Choose Me. Right, well, as you know, it's Gem in the Grooves, and we do play some soca, don't we?
1: We do indeed, yeah.
0: Even though this is the Lovers Rock special. And in fact, I must say a big hello, good morning, good afternoon, good evening to everyone around the world who's listening into the show.
1: You better say that.
0: Definitely. Yeah, to new listeners, old listeners.
1: Exactly that, yeah.
0: Yeah.
1: And recent listeners.
0: Yeah. It's great to have you all on board. Thank you so much for joining us at Gem in the Grooves tonight. It's very strange, actually, sitting here.
1: Having me chatting with you next door.
0: Yeah.
1: I'm normally in the bath, actually. Aren't
0: You're
1: I,
0: normally
1: really,
0: in the bath, and I'm normally here on my own and doing my thing. All of a sudden now.
1: I'm next to you because I'm normally chilling in the bath listening.
0: She's got a bat in her left hand waiting to hit me with it. I don't know what that's about. But, you know.
1: Why are you lying?
0: I'm joking.
1: He's joking.
0: As is Lovers Walk special, as we normally do, and it is Valentine's weekend, but we have to play a little bit of soca, a little bit of calypso.
1: Yeah, we've got because,
0: from
1: Kevin,
0: Myrna.
1: Kevin and Myrna, they love it.
0: Kevin and Myrna.
1: My mother. Wow. Yeah. Oh, sorry. I called her Myrna. That is so rude of me. It's my mum.
0: It's your mum.
1: Yeah.
0: You can't call her Myrna.
1: I can call her Myrna. You can. I can't. That was really rude.
0: But I do
1: sorry,
0: call her mum. I always call her mum, to be fair.
1: Yeah, but for me to call her Myrna, that's rude.
0: Yeah. Sorry. And of course, we've got Big Kev as well in the chat as well. We've got Honey and we've got Graham as well. Woolly Bully.
1: Woolly Bully. Yeah.
0: We've got them all in the chat. It is wonderful. Kevin says, Myrna, I hope you're well. I hope you're okay.
1: And Kevin, Kevin loves his Myrna, doesn't he?
0: I'd love Kevin and Myrna to meet. That'd be so nice.
1: That'd be fantastic.
0: Let's play this tune. Going out to Kevin and Myrna. This is Black Stallion and More Times.

0: And there we are. We've got a couple more soca tunes coming up for Myrna and Kevin, as we always do on Jamming the Grooves. Mm-hmm. It's a multi-genre show. A multi-genre show always has been, always will be. But we do like to do our specials.
1: Yeah, definitely.
0: And for Valentine's weekend, this is our special show where we just play a lot of lovers rock. Yeah?
1: Yeah.
0: We've got Coralina Ellis coming up, Sylvia Teller.
1: Yeah.
0: The Regulites.
1: Yeah.
0: We've got so much coming up on the show. Susan Cadogan.
1: We've got all the greats.
0: All the greats, as always. Talking about greats, this is Coralina Ellis's uncle, Alton Ellis. Yep. And I love her. Enjoy.

0: amazing. Alton Ellis and a cover of the Beatles track, and I love her. Isn't it beautiful? I love this track. Should have rewound it. Such a lovely tune. You're listening to Jamming the Grooves with me, Scarf Alive. Have my wife Sue in the studio with me for the whole show. It's our Valentine's night. The old pink Prosecco's out. We're having a great time.
1: Don't forget the sheepdog.
0: Don't forget the sheepdog. Big shout out to everyone in the Boot Boy chat room. Sue's taking control over that tonight.

0: Hello, Boot Boy Radio family. How are you doing? It's me, Chris P, from the Boss DJ Show. Thought I'd pop along and come and see my old mate, DJ Scarred for Life, doing his bit on the airwaves. Don't forget, you can check out my show from 6 p.m. till 8 p.m. on a Thursday evening, the Boss DJ Show. In the meantime, let's get back to the fantastic sounds and the fantastic DJ that is Scarred for Life. Keep it locked on to Boot Boy Radio.
1: Thank you, Chris P. And do you know what? The other day, I got a voicemail from Sylvia Teller. Mm-hmm. A wonderful voicemail. And I thought, do you know what? We will make her the artist of the show Monday, definitely. But we're definitely going to play a couple of her tunes for tonight's show. And we like this one, don't we?
2: We do indeed, yeah.
1: It's called Two People. It's a lovely tune. Sylvia Teller.

0: This is Jam in the Grooves. On a Saturday evening here on Boot Boy Radio. Wherever you are around the world, thank you for joining us. It's a Valentine's special. Loads of love in the room. Sylvia Teller as well. What could be better? And two people.
1: She had a boy, me had a cheese, must go between. Me had a king, she had a queen, must go between. Leave all the jugs alone, leave all the jugs alone. From your device, I don't know, it's Clementary, and you're listening to DJ Scatty for Life. Check it. Ah, we got it.
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0: And if you remember, a couple of weeks ago, we had a brand new track from the amazing Coralina Ellis. She's been out in LA, recorded a new album. We're going to get that new album very, very soon. This is a beautiful track from that album. This is Coralina Ellis and Promises.

0: and that beautiful tune. The amazing Corinna Ellis and Promises from the new album. And as soon as I get the new album, I promise, excuse the pun, but I will be playing you that album as soon as it comes. We'll make her the artist of the show. Mm-hmm. So the next track we're going to play for our Lovers Rock special is a band that me and Sue have been following for a very, very long time. And Sue, why not tell us a little bit about the Regulites?
1: Well, what can I say about the Regulites? They are just absolutely amazing, amazing band. I know probably a lot of you have seen them, but if you haven't seen them, go and see them.
0: You need to see them. Yeah. And let me tell you about a gig that's coming up where you can see them live.
1: Oh, the gig on the 6th of June.
0: The 6th of June. Okay, so I've organised an event called Vic Stomp. The tickets are available tomorrow from midday. And I've got a handful of tickets online.
1: Well, you go to www.wegottickets.com.
0: And search Vic Stomp. You'll find the tickets there. And why not come down? We've got five bands, five DJs, and some amazing food as well.
1: Loads of food.
0: It's going to be an amazing day of music, food, and dance. We've got Carousel Vibes.
1: We've got the Regulite.
0: We've got Redeployed.
1: Heavenly.
0: We've got Ivory White. And we've also got the original lineup of the Jexit flying in from Japan for this gig.
1: We have indeed, yeah.
0: It's going to be an amazing day. DJs, Big Kev, Little Z.
1: We have, yes. We've also got Asian Vibe Worldwide.
0: We've got DJ Harry from Asian Vibe Worldwide. And Chris P.
1: Oh, can't forget Chris P.
0: We've got Major Chris P coming in as well.
1: Yeah.
0: We've got DJ KC
1: yeah.
0: coming in as well. And myself. So it's going to be an amazing day.
1: I might throw
0: three
1: tunes on, you never know.
0: Yeah, you can do.
1: I was joking.
0: Play a bit of vinyl. Hey? What's your DJ name?
1: Joking.
0: DJ Joking?
1: No, I was joking.
0: Should be DJ DJ SG.
1: SG, no.
0: Are you living Stevenage?
1: No.
0: Yeah,
1: hey,
0: yeah, your initials are SG.
1: Hey, yeah.
0: Which is the postcode.
1: Yeah,
0: DJ okay. SG?
1: No.
0: Is there?
1: You can't be doing that.
0: You will. You'll be banging some berries Hammond out. Don't worry about that.
1: Berries all day.
0: From the brilliant album Roots Reboots, this is The Regulites.
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1: And you on my mind.
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1: It is indeed.
0: 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You'll be able to get a copy of the CD. It is absolutely brilliant. And I've been playing this for a long time.
1: Yeah, you have.
0: Since last year.
1: I love the album, actually.
0: It's a great album.
1: It is.
0: A really great album. And we're just looking in at the Boot Boy chat room now, and Woolly Bully says, the best thing about Valentine's Day is eating all the chocolates you bought her.
1: Only Graham.
0: I thought the idea of buying chocolates for someone was they eat the chocolates and then go, would you like one? Not Graham.
1: I'll buy you the
0: chocolates. You haven't eaten them today? I'm having them. Oh, absolutely brilliant. So we're going to play another tune now, and it's great to have Sue in the studio with us. Enjoying it so far?
1: Oh yeah, definitely.
0: Really?
1: It's different than being in the bath, to be fair.
0: I'm basically sitting here naked with a sponge anyway. This is a tune I know that is one of our other DJs, Big Daddy Bry, loves Barry Briggs, loves him. And this is a tune from him. This is called Break Your Promise.

0: what you promise. Now, do you know what? I just looked at the time. And we've got 15 minutes left. Shazza is listening in from Jamaica to Shazza and Dan. We're back at base with proper Wi-Fi again. Tuning into Scar for Life, eating chips in the sunshine.
1: Lovely.
0: That's what you want to be doing.
1: Yeah, you know that.
0: I love Shazza. She's amazing.
1: She's
0: so amazing. And the music she plays on her shows on a Sunday.
1: Not just Shazza, they're all the Boot Boy Radio.
0: The DJs
1: are absolutely amazing as well, including
0: yeah.
1: you.
0: Yeah. Oh, well, really? Oh, thanks.
1: Am I
0: all right?
1: Yeah, you're all right. You're
0: God, all right.
1: Yeah,
0: oh, that's all right. Great. But Shazza and Dan have safe travels out there in Jamaica. And let me tell you something, the Equalizer did a lovely show for your
1: absolutely
0: cover.
1: Absolutely brilliant show.
0: Kieran
1: tonight.
0: Was excellent
1: yeah,
0: tonight.
1: Was absolutely brilliant.
0: On form.
1: Oh, yeah, definitely.
0: Some
1: yeah.
0: brilliant tunes.
1: Yeah, definitely.
0: And do you know what? Throughout the show, I've not even mentioned our three
1: now?
0: In a row.
1: But you're going to now.
0: Well, I think it should be a good idea because we've got 10 minutes left. So, our three in a row is we've got three Scar love songs.
1: Mm-hmm.
0: For our three in a row. Yeah. It's going to be great. It is going to be great. We're talking about great and the greats. Dennis
1: yeah,
0: Brown.
1: Yeah, definitely. Dennis Brown and Girl, I've Got a Date.

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1: Well, apologies, we did have a bit of an internet blip there. And, well, we can do everything here, but we can't control the internet. Cannot control the internet, but it's having a bit of a blip tonight. Maybe it's the weather, who knows. But I can tell you this next one goes out to Kathleen King. And this is John Holt. I know she loves John Holt. This is Baby, I Want You.

0: What a beautiful tune. John Holt, Baby I Want You for our Lovers Rock special here. They're jamming the grooves. What was you about to say? You were going to say something?
1: No,
0: I was... You sure?
1: No, not a thing.
0: Oh, he was? No, I thought he was. No. You said you were going to say something?
1: No, not at all.
0: Are you sure?
1: Yeah, I'm very sure.
0: Oh, right, okay.
1: Very sure.
0: So, apologies. We are dropping out on the internet tonight. It must be the weather.
1: Got to be the weather.
0: Got to be the weather.
1: Very Not very often it drops out.
0: No. Well, we're talking about the weather, are we?
1: I'm talking about the weather anyway.
0: Oh, right. It's rare it does drop out. Even though it is Lovers Rock tonight. We're going to play one more song before we do our three in a row. And this goes out to Myrna and Kevin Turner.
1: My mum and Kevin.
0: Absolutely. They love her. Bit of Sparrow.

0: And that was that. Big shout out to Big Daddy Bri. We did play you a tune by Barry Briggs earlier, Bri. I hope you heard it. I hope you heard the tune. We put it out for you. It was a lovely tune. Well, it's come up to that time, and it's an hour through the show. Sue's just looking at her phone, right, and smiling rather than talking. Come and say hello.
1: I was replying.
0: You're replying, are you?
1: I was replying.
0: Was you replying to Bri?
1: I was, actually.
0: Oh,
1: yeah.
0: Right, okay.
1: Yeah.
0: So, to Bri, Michelle, and Tiff, thank you so much. We really appreciate you joining us. We have Suzanne, my wife, in the studio. Oh, sorry, Sue. I might have to call her Suzanne. Might have to call her Sue now, apparently. I don't know. Must be a copyright issue or something. But,
1: oh, my days.
0: But it's great to have Sue in the studio with us. And are you enjoying it so far?
1: No, I am, actually, to be fair.
0: Yeah.
1: I am. I'm enjoying it.
0: You're normally like Bri, you're in the bath.
1: Yeah, exactly that.
0: With so a drink, listening to the show.
1: Yeah, it's different.
0: Yeah, it is, isn't it? But you're here now and watching me and sitting here with me doing the show. It's an experience, isn't it?
1: It is indeed, yeah. But it also sounds like an interview, but it's not.
0: It's not funny. An interview, no. It's you're funny. Just freely it's, talking.
1: Yeah, exactly that. No, yeah. It is. No, to be honest with you, everybody, it is. It's really fun to be here in the studio.
0: Is there any more Prosecco?
1: There's no Prosecco left, but there's wine.
0: Yeah, Sue drunk all the Prosecco, guys. Anyway.
1: That's what you like to tell everybody, hey? Prosecco's done. Sheepdog done.
0: What are you drinking?
1: Last piece of ripped Prosecco.
0: There you are, see?
1: Only because you've drunk yours.
0: I know. It's the Lovers Rock special.
1: Mm-hmm.
0: For Jamming the Grooves here on Boot Boy Radio.
1: Valentine's weekend.
0: And basically, we didn't have a Valentine's night because I worked last night, didn't I?
1: Yeah, you did, yeah.
0: We didn't go out for a meal.
1: Yep, you done your Valentine's gig.
0: We did our gig at the Anchor at Hitchin. Yes, our Valentine's karaoke disco.
1: Great night.
0: So tonight, guys, is our night.
1: It's our night, yeah.
0: But we're playing some tunes and we're loving it, aren't we?
1: Yeah, we're just enjoying being together.
0: Having it,
1: Not
0: working.
1: You sounded really shocked at that.
0: Yeah. I'm not used to saying it, that's why.
1: Yeah.
0: It's time for our three in a row. And what I thought I'd do, as it's our Lovers Rock special, is we'll play three Scar tunes, Scar love songs for Valentine's weekend, starting with this one. And I hope you're going to enjoy what you're doing now. Well, okay, I'm waiting. What are you doing?
1: No,
0: sure? You're laughing and showing me your phone.
1: I'm just laughing because I like to laugh. Good to laugh, they say.
0: Okay.
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shouts to Vinny, Big Daddy Boy, and the lovely Jeanette down there in London. Hope you're well. Thank you for tuning in.

0: Brilliant. Laurel Aitken there, Mad About You. Before that, you had The Beat, Can't Get Used to Losing You. And Madness. It must be love. There we are, our scar. Three in a row for our Valentine's weekend. Our Lover's Box special. We're jamming the grooves. I'm here with my wife, Sue.
1: You are indeed, yeah.
0: And Sue's doing all my PA tonight. She's doing the PA.
1: I think I'm doing quite a good job tonight.
0: You are doing a good job.

0: I'm normally rubbish.
1: You aren't. She is normally rubbish, actually. I'm normally rubbish. Let me tell you something, right, guys? Let me tell you something. We go out to gigs, and I'm in my clobber.
0: As you call
1: with
0: it.
1: With the pork pie, the shades, but we're in my clobber. Mm-hmm. I'm out with people.
0: Yeah.
1: And
0: doing his
1: round. I want Sue to, you know, just take a few photos, you know, for social media, stuff like that. We get back to the Airbnb. We sit down with our kebab. Or whatever we bought on the way home.
0: Yeah.
1: And I sit down, I'm like, oh, let's have a look at the photos for tonight. And she goes, what photos?
0: That's me.
1: I ain't taking no photos.
0: Why not? You didn't ask me to do it.
1: So, you know, she's my PA, but, you know, she's really crap.
0: I'm one of these. You ask, I will do. You don't ask, I won't do.
1: Absolutely crap PA. We're going to play another one by Sylvia Teller now. For our Lovers Rock special. This is One Life to Live.

0: we're going to play one of our sponsors, and then we're going to play a great track from Ginger Williams.
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0: Oh, the wonderful Ginger Williams. I still love you.
1: I'll still love you.
2: I'll still love you, baby.
0: So I'm going to tell you a bit of a story now.
1: Still love you.
0: Now Sue's back from the loo.
2: Love you, baby.
0: Slamming the doors in the studio.
1: Still love you.
0: So it's always been a bit of a joke, really, because when Sue cooks, her portions, right, when you get your dinner, are enough to make a canary look emaciated.
3: It's not that
0: right?
3: bad.
0: Okay, it's that bad.
3: Not
0: right?
3: really.
0: And only 2 minutes ago, I said to Sue, can you pour me a glass of wine? And I'm telling you guys now, when I got this glass, yeah, even a goldfish would be splashing about. It was so low.
3: It was bigger than that.
0: It was not bigger than that. It was terrible.
3: It was bigger than that.
0: Absolutely terrible.
3: It was bigger than that.
0: Anyway, when we was putting the show together today and I was writing the show out, I pulled this track out and you did say, oh, what a lovely tune.
3: I did, yeah.
0: What is it?
3: It is called Unchained Melody by Sanchez.

0: beautiful tune. Unchained Melody by Sanchez. You really liked that tune, didn't you, when we played it earlier?
1: Absolutely fantastic tune.
0: And just had a lovely message from Big Daddy Bri. And he's loving the show, enjoying the tunes. And do you know what, Guy? We miss you. We do miss you.
1: We really do miss you, Big Daddy Bri.
0: We're going to be up at Doncaster very soon.
1: Yeah, we will come and see you.
0: We're going to come and see you, Michelle and Tiff. Trust me.
1: We will.
0: It's not going to be that long. It's not going to be that long. Last year, in fact, was the last time we saw Big Daddy Bri, actually.
1: It was, wasn't it?
0: At Skarmouth.
1: Yes, it was, yeah.
0: At Skarmouth. And do you remember?
1: Oh, we had such a brilliant time. And his cooking is the bomb, I'm telling you. It's beautiful. Beautiful, Big Daddy Bri can cook.
0: We had some good cooking.
1: Yeah.
0: But do you remember who we saw live?
1: We saw a lot of people live.
0: Lovers Rock.
1: We saw
0: Lovers Rock.
1: Carol Thompson.
0: Right. And Janet Kay.
1: And Janet Kay.
0: Live on stage, didn't we? Yeah.
1: We did indeed, yeah.
0: And Carol sang our song.
1: Hopelessly Enough, yeah.
0: And that was amazing, wasn't it?
1: That was, yeah.
0: Watching Carol sing that live.
1: Yeah, it was.
0: One of our favourite songs.
1: Yeah.
0: Yeah. And we're going to play a bit of Carol Thompson now, but it's Carol with Sugar Miner. And it is...
1: I Want to Make It With You.
0: You're going to love this one. It's Lovers Rock on Jamming the Grooves.

0: Kevin Turner loves this tune. It's a tune. Carol Thompson and Sugar Miner together on Jamming the Groove. Our Lovers Rock special tonight. And my wife Sue in the studio. We're having our Valentine's night tonight. We're having fun, right? Apart from your
1: I don't even go there about my wine, my portion.
0: Your portion.
1: You're lucky you're getting some wine.
0: Your portions are so bad, honestly, they're terrible.
1: My mum can hear you.
0: I know, Mona
1: can
0: hear
1: me. You could get some lashing from my mum, not just from me.
0: I have eaten round your mum's house, right? I have eaten at Myrna's, yeah?
1: Yeah.
0: And when the plates come out, there's towers of food. Yeah. Okay. So I don't know where you get it from, because when you serve food...
1: Isn't it?
0: Sparrows complain. Yeah. And then when you put the plate out with the food on, you turn around and go, if you want a bit more, just let me know.
1: Yeah, but sometimes you complain I give you too much. That's what it is.
0: Oh dear. We've got a great tune coming up now for our Lovers Rock. Honestly, you're going to love this. We're going to play some Betty Page.
2: Yo, people. I sure got this from the regulator.

0: Right, guys, I'm going to tell you how bad Sue's portions are. I just drank her wine.
1: Everybody.
0: Oh, God.
1: Hello,
0: we were
1: what
0: we
1: actually
0: were way back then. Well, baby, I've still got my portion in my glass.
2: Can it be
0: inside regrets? I know I won't ever forget you, my child. It's our Valentine's night.
1: Is that your excuse?
0: Absolutely. Oh, I've got to tell you about the food. A million miles away from me, you couldn't see how. Where are you going? So close, so close. I don't know where Sue's going now. Oh, she's, oh right, she's grabbing a bottle of wine. Okay. I've got to say, we've had six glasses out of this, and it's still full. That's how short the glass is.
1: He's joking.
0: My meal tonight was amazing. Well, so tell us about the food tonight. It was amazing.
1: Okay, the food we had tonight was rice and peas.
0: Rice and peas?
1: Yeah.
0: It was pink.
1: Yeah.
0: Proper rice and peas.
1: It was pink. Why was it pink?
0: For the colour.
1: You don't know why it was pink.
0: Probably because you had pigtail in it.
1: I did have pigtail in it.
0: Yeah, you had pigtail in it.
1: Love to boil my big
0: and
1: pigtail.
0: And I've always said, and I have always said this, right?
1: Yeah, cool.
0: How can you eat something that's been swinging around a pig's bottom all its life? I don't know how you could eat it.
1: It's washed?
0: Yeah,
1: it's sanitised?
0: It's been there.
1: It's washed?
0: It's been
1: sanitized.
0: Swishing around. It's bum. I don't know.
1: It hasn't literally just come off its bum and eaten.
0: Well, it has. Yeah, it has.
1: Not literally come off its bum and eaten it.
0: Well, it has.
1: No.
0: Of course it has.
1: Don't knock it till you're tired.
0: You kill the pig.
1: Don't knock it.
0: You kill the pig. You chop the tail off. It's still there.
1: You eat goat.
0: I know I eat goat. It's lovely.
1: You eat chicken.
0: Yeah, but I don't eat chicken bum, do I?
1: It's not chicken bum.
0: But it is.
1: It's pig's tail.
0: It's been swinging around its bum all its life.
1: Yeah, but
0: like a fan.
1: But, yeah, but you might cut it off and you sanitize it and all that kind of stuff.
0: I don't know. You have to tell us in the chat room about this one. I just can't get my head around it. I really
1: have a bit of pigtail.
0: But anyway, I like pink rice. Anyway, it tastes
1: good.
0: Tons of rice,
1: it
0: nice,
1: tastes
0: yeah.
1: good, isn't it?
0: And it was, what's it, beef?
1: Brown stewed beef.
0: Brown stewed beef.
1: Mm-hmm.
0: Brown stewed beef. Oh, mm-hmm. It was lovely. Absolutely lovely. Like this track is.
1: Mm-hmm.
0: Our Lovers Rock special, Jamming the Grooves. We've got to play this one. A bit of Phyllis Diller and Perfidia.

yeah, pull up for Jeanette. Loving the tunes.

0: giving a rewind for Jeanette down there in London. Goodbye. The brilliant Phyllis Dillon, Perfidia. Now, guys, did you hear during that? The mother-in-law, she phoned up.
1: She did.
0: And she was having a go at me about pig's tails.
1: And she said,
0: "Was she said, evil?" And she said, "What's she
1: said?" She said, "You're discussing what you have to eat on radio."
0: <You're discussing> what...
1: And then she said, "He eat pork, doesn't he?"
0: I don't know, Myrna's listening. Myrna, I'm sorry. I can't eat anything that's been swinging by an arse for its life. I just can't.
1: Swinging by an arse?
0: Yeah, it has, yeah.
1: No.
0: The tail's been swinging between its buttocks for its entire life.
1: And?
0: If my hand swung between your buttocks all your life, would you kiss it? Would you eat it?
1: Once it washes, sanitizes.
0: No, it's wrong. It's wrong in every form, but that's only my opinion. And I'm sure you guys will have your opinion.
1: You would not do very well, right? What? In I'm a Celebrity, Get Me Out of Here, would you?
0: No, I wouldn't. No. No, I wouldn't.
1: You wouldn't?
0: Nah, I'm wearing none of it. No, I wouldn't.
1: No matter how much they offer you, you would not do well.
0: I would not do it. I would not do it. No. I wouldn't eat snails or dogs.
1: Any kind of.
0: Or cow's penis or anything like
1: no.
0: that.
1: No.
0: Nah, it's not for
1: no,
0: me. Not for
1: not
0: me.
1: For you.
0: Not for me whatsoever.
1: You ain't gonna win me any money then, are you?
0: No, I'm not actually. Big shout out to everyone in the Blue Boy chat room. Thank you for joining us tonight. I hope you're enjoying the show. It's brilliant having Sue in the show as well. This is Pam Hall. Enjoy. I will always love you.

0: Well, I've obviously started something off tonight. Everyone's talking about fried pigs here. What's the chicken one? What's the chicken one?
1: Chicken foot.
0: No, chicken foot?
1: Chicken foot soup.
0: Chicken foot soup?
1: Chicken,
0: why would you eat a chicken foot soup? You get a McDonald's. Other burger chains are available. You wouldn't have. What? Chicken foot soup?
1: Yeah. Yeah. Yeah. Yeah. Oh, my
0: the things people eat.
1: Look. Seriously.
0: What?
1: Seriously. South.
0: South?
1: Black pudding and South.
0: Black pudding and South?
1: Yeah.
0: Ridiculously bad.
1: Have you tried it?
0: Horrible.
1: Have you tried it? Where did you try it?
0: Yes.
1: Where did you try it?
0: Here.
1: Here, you've not tried black pudding
0: in South
1: here.
0: Oh, must have been at
1: Catherine. No, you couldn't have.
0: I've tried it. Didn't like it.
1: No.
0: It's just not. It's not nice, is it?
1: It is.
0: Nice, like trifle. Lovely.
1: You love a lovely trifle, food,
0: chicken.
1: You like that?
0: With nice goat curry.
1: Yeah.
0: Beautiful.
1: Yeah.
0: Absolutely lovely.
1: But you've never tried black pudding.
0: What's that one? Mum cooked.
1: Which one? She cooks a lot of food.
0: I wasn't keen on last time because
1: cuckoo.
0: Yeah,
1: well, I've cooked that for you. But you've eaten it.
0: I have eaten it. Yes.
1: Yeah, you like cuckoo and Stephen fried fish.
0: I don't mind cuckoo.
1: You like cuckoo and fried fish.
0: Yeah, I don't mind it.
1: Yeah.
0: Very nice.
1: Yeah, you know.
0: A pig's tail.
1: Yeah. Don't kiss it. If anybody could hear that, if any of you could have heard that, he kissed his teeth.
0: I know. I can't eat that rubbish.
1: Nah, it's not rubbish.
0: It's rubbish. Graham, Woolly Bully, is on about.
1: He likes pigtails.
0: He likes all that.
1: Yeah.
0: I can't. Why?
1: You don't know it. Don't knock it until you try it.
0: Okay. I only like the fact it turns the pink, the rice pink.
1: Because the pig, because...
0: That's fine with me.
1: Yeah. And it tastes good.
0: It does. Yeah, the rice tastes lovely.
1: Exactly, there you go.
0: But I will say that Sue cooked a pig's tail today within the rice. We were sitting at a table and she actually said to me, excuse me for my noise, while she was eating it.
1: Yeah. I was chowing down
0: was
1: on that bone.
0: Sucking it.
1: I was chowing down on that
0: That's
1: bone.
0: What makes me ill.
1: Marrowbone, man. You've got to taste that.
0: Susie Cadogan. Because you love me, baby.

0: wonderful Susan Cadogan. And this tune means so much to me and Sue. Not only have we seen her live, I've been on stage live with her, and we made good friends with her, haven't we?
1: We have indeed.
0: And we've had some great times with Susan.
1: Yeah, we have, yeah.
0: I was a poor, did I pour wine in a brandy?
1: Put wine in a brandy one time.
0: In Kent,
1: yeah,
0: didn't
1: in
0: I?
1: Kent, yeah. Yeah.
0: But then went on to sell all her albums and CDs. Just,
1: you know, you've gone
0: within
1: from,
0: the pub.
1: Gone from listening to from when I was little, yeah, when my mum used to play her tunes.
0: Yeah.
1: To meeting her, being good friends with her.
0: Mm. And her signing the single as well.
1: And you pouring wine in her brandy.
0: I know.
1: And getting her
0: drunk. It could be better, couldn't it? Guys, thank you for listening tonight. I hope you've enjoyed Jamming the Grooves. It's been great having my wife Sue with me.
1: It's been fantastic, to be fair, being in the studio and not in the bath.
0: We've had a laugh.
1: As we keep saying, not in the bath, but yeah, we've had a laugh.
0: It's been brilliant.
1: Such a good laugh.
0: And thank you so much for joining us. We'll be back next Sunday for another Jamming the Grooves. And don't forget, coming up after us, we've got the brilliant Jerry Mulcurrins with his vinyl choice. He's coming up. He's going to take you through till 11 o'clock. And then we've got Phil Duxworth Rock Steady tonight. Two great shows. So why not stick around here on Boot Boy Radio and turn your speakers up. We're going to have some great music. I want to say a big thank you to everyone that's been in the Boot Boy chat room tonight. A big thank you to Myrna, who always listens to the shows. Always.
1: She tunes in every week.
0: Every week.
1: Doesn't
0: Without
1: she,
0: doubt.
1: Yeah, she does not miss the show.
0: And I hope you've enjoyed this show tonight, Myrna. I hope you've enjoyed the fact that it's a bit of love in the grooves for Valentine's weekend.
1: Yeah. The internet did go down for a bit and she phoned up and said, "What wrong?" But there you go.
0: We're going to finish tonight with a little bit of Barry Hammond. Whatever you do and however you are, take care of yourselves. Always remember, there's someone that loves you. We'll be back next Sunday on Jamming the Grooves. Take care for now.
2: 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Mary king, shady queen, must go between. 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
1: Welcome to the Vinyl Choice Session for those currently not watching the World Cup final on that half-hour break, and I'm going to kick it all off myself now with the bands I partied with yesterday on the Brighton Beach for the Scourge Festival, so let's get marching.

It is indeed, and there we had four of Brighton's faces there, played yesterday on the South Coast Beach, and oh, what a lot of fun we had, thank you very much, and it certainly sparked up the mood really after the recent footy scores. Let us know how it's going on there between Argentina and Spain, but you know, music really, that has the power, doesn't it, you know, to do that, because we had the Marching Skeletons and they rolled out their set to Saddle the Horses, and they're all on a merry journey around the outdoor stages really as we speak, and that opened their off Scala Mania vibe really. The headliners, Too Many Crooks, well, they kept their feet moving and kept us all jumping around because they were singing about looking behind you there on that track, and that's one of their many gems. And the shapes that were created around the town, because the Meow Meows, they're from it. And they banged out a Baba Babaroo anthem from one of their own albums. And Tribulization said they weren't living in a world without you, to move the dubbed up crowd as well, indeed. And thank you very much, creators and promoters and everybody that was there. A fun day to be had, you know. The head's a bit sore, but you know, that's music. It's all good, you know. Right now, here's Free. I've got more from the same festival. Picked them up, loved them, hear it.

0: live and direct.
1: The ska punkier side of the gig there. It all rose up yesterday with the Excellence, the XLNTS, and reimagining Harry J's Liquid Liquidator as a three-piece crew right at the top. And the Jager bombs are all flying in the air then with the sell-by date, because the vegan meat raffle at a Lair show, it offered much almighty and therefore piece skanky stick of rock in the area as it was. And then to close, well, the Soa Bombshell rocked up their own sound, all an emerging kind of pistol sound in it all. A festival influence thrust indeed. Well, the second half, I assure, is most probably well underway by now in New Jersey. And Spain and Argentina battling out there as our own international circus. Well, it's going to find a winner now in the heatwave conditions to shine. So let's visit a bar under the sea to cool it all down with shouts out to Terrence Nolsey and the birthday boy himself, Donald the Duke Reed.

0: Phew, well, it's boiling up here in the evening, sweltering sunset, and needing five sugary global lumps here in our own pasty cup of tea, all boiling up at the top with the Italian scar punksters, the snouters. They were all in a bar under the sea buying the pints and some water, I'd imagine, to freshen up their own, their snouts EP that's just out. And the Down Under Line Groins, well, then they produced it all rough and tough as a generation of Aussie licks in the house. The brand new Knackers, they then pushed their cart right out front, drinking some dams and gin, all as a belter on the floor from that fresh album, Top Stuff. And those Citizen Fish, they also swam around in the great big lake to get right paralysed under the sun. And finally, the Polish Vava Muffin, the exclusive recognised, the hooligan roots of some fans on the terraces over there after, well, after the last month or two, I suppose.
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0: And thank you to them, and respects out to General Chris Smart, the Kilcrease Rude Boy Lord Brand, celebrating his birthday this week, and to Phillips Baker and Jar Avatar Bait on the other end of those bins, and them buds and the likes. Thank you very much. So, right, we're going to step back in time now, because I've got some legends all lined up for you.

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2: Turning back the clock there with some retro oldies, but goodies all in the shape of the Godfather, Laura Lakin, of course, pleasing the Rudy girl there. 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In behind the J-Boys, well, that was the B-side because they jumped on. Then the reverse side of Bob Marley's Young, Gifted and Black is the backing band with that instrumental take. And if you listen closely, you can hear the vocals just about in the background. They ain't blended them out, mixed them out. To open with the mighty Doreen Schaefer there, because she said she couldn't see you all alongside those brilliant scatter lights to upbeat the mood.
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2: 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We've got Poe, Izzy, Yar, and Lexi, plus me boys, Tommy and Max in the house. And it was good to meet up with you, hook up in Kingston Town a couple of days ago on Friday. Plus, I want to give a big praise out to all the social media admins out there in the web land. Right, back to the music now. Three outstanders here coming up. 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

Global Upsteppers there, three of them on the Vinyl Choice, the Boot Boy Radio Sunday Night Sound System for you. Thanks for locking in, and that's where we are if you just tuned in. At Tokyo Scar Flames, their Kisna Bam Bam, all direct from their own 1989 Scar Fever album that was recorded in London's Pavilion Studios for Gaz's Rockin' Record Stable there. And the Five Iron Frenzy Crew, where they followed on with their own flowery song. They're the nine-piece Colorado team, and then they produced the Upbeats and Beatdowns in 1997, a good album. Then Moscow Suspense Hero Syndicate said, we don't care. I'd say that's all in den fashion, ready to climb over the ska punk wall and get out on a 2015 Big Shot release. Okay, well, here we are. We're in our own second half now, heading towards added time because the sun's settling right down there in the west. And it's still a scorcher, but here's another round of five now. Going to keep the party all flowing. Bit of fool's gold for you.

0: What is it that you want to do?
1: Well, we want to be free. We want to be free to do what we want to do. And we want to get loaded. And we want to have a good time. And that's what we're going to do.
2: Well, where are they going to go?

0: Proper order rush of floor bangers there, a right mixture. Yeah, we had the Loyal and the Stone Roses title, The Fool's Gold on the latest Steadfast drop from the five-piece reggae group direct out of Detroit. The Samaritan legend, Monty Naismith, he was then up with Hot Light Scorcher Radio to Trojan up those Dutch impressions all on a big press. And the Gifted Toasters, they burnt up the Skaternity edges on their own 14-track Popeye Records release from 96. And, you know, after according to hearsay, they were never called Bob Marley. And the Popes of Chillytown, well, they kept it all rather special, a bit of rock, ska punk in there, pulling up the short straw on their three tracks. I think it was a Take a Picture release a few years ago now. While To Fade, Zen Baseball Bat, well, perhaps, you know, they were reflecting on somehow fans might have felt, perhaps last night or over the last month, you know, by being an angry person right after the final whistle.
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0: I want to send shout outs to Deb. She's on the way to South Korea, and to Framie Gareth for rowing up, Andreas and Shona, and good to hear that you're on the mend. Plus Princess Ellie, Prince Eric, Cervic, Anne, and brand new tuner in to Trevor, who loves his ska and his reggae, and I'll be listening there, he said you would, and to King Bill Miller, Julie and Julia in Germany, plus the Swedish posse, Frederick Magnus, Sissy and Musty. Right, more tunes for you now. Let's bring in some solidarity.

0: playing nicely in the background there. An extended set of fresh and vintage reggae dubs on the Lee Groves channel there. Closing with that double standard, the Chrome Optimism featuring David Lynch's A French Connection mix. And we have the modest, the mysterious Nazio Fontaine producing the gem to warn us, of course, of the armed and the dangerous forces out there. While in behind that, the Mackinac family said be careful with the Ligerian allies, also in control on a recent Gold Dust play. And then the North of England's dub princess will join the master, Isaac Chambers, to Let Me In on a brand new single remixed by the International Observer. And right at the very summit, the Black Euro crew maintained solidarity on a tune that really just unfolds time. Now, here's a bit of fun ready to be having next weekend.
1: 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A one-day event of skanktastic music, food, drink, and festival vibes under the open skies. Saturday, July the 25th, Play Close Park, Melton Mowbray, Leicestershire, LE13 0PW. 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
0: Want to send one love and peace out to the congregation, to Buff and Tom in Mayo, DJ F now, the Wee Way Band, Dave Knight, Bob Bow, Nevy Colbert and Liam Cole inside the Waterford Scar Club, and DJ Richie Hannon and Charlie Farley, and all these next tunes, well, they'd go out to you.

0: Yes, third world in a time like this, playing him right behind. Before that, we have Babylon Questions from Shanti War and the Heptones. And all here to entertain our Sunday service. Well, top for locking in. I hope the set has grabbed you and that the best team won, you know. And until we meet again, I'm going to bow up with the Exodus remix from the legend. So do just keep those shades and shorts dry. Ta-ra.
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Imagine we didn't need a security force, 'cause no one committed crimes. Imagine we didn't need the schools, 'cause mothers and fathers would take time out to teach their children.

might think about all those people in prisons and all the poor people in the ghetto. Kinda give me a hitch, but it's a small world. And there's a reaction from every action. So if you live your life, that's your life.